every chance in honky-tonks for my drinks and tips. 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

0: A mule is an animal with long, funny ears. 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
0: And by the way, if you

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1: As Dorothy Parker once said to her boy.

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0: I smell something cooking in the oven.
1: Yeah, I think it might be your favorite.
0: Oh, I can't wait.